lots of rolling wheels and shifting gears round that Jersey Turnpike. Barney stopped me with his gun 10 minutes after midnight. Said, sir, you broke the limit in his rusty old truck. I don't know about that accent, son. This

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7: With your connection to agriculture, I'm Joanna Guza. Eli Inman is an applicator for Country Visions, and he shares more about his role as an applicator.
8: My day-to-day, I jump in my sprayer and then I go out and applicate the fields with herbicides, pesticides, and insecticides, depending on time of the year and what crop we're applicating on. It typically is like a 12 to 18 hour day, and I'm all over the countryside.
7: I asked Eli if he could walk us through how an order is taken and then applied to the fields.
8: We typically get what we call hot loads from our liquid plant. So that's where our liquid dispatcher, he'll mix all the chemicals and water into the tender truck. And then once the tender truck gets to us, all we have to do is load the machine. And then once we're loaded, then we're able to start the job and start applicating on the crops that we are spraying for.
7: I asked Eli if he could speak to how much of the product is being sprayed on the crops.
8: Typically we apply, it depends on some of the chemicals that we're using. It ranges from 12 gallons to the acre all the way up to 20 gallons to the acre. And it also varies on the time of the year that we're applicating, because different weeds need different application rates to suppress weeds.
7: Eli shares how they have meters on the sprayer that share what he's actually applying, and this really impacts how fast he is driving the sprayer.
8: Lets us know on our monitors what we are actually applying versus our target rate, because it varies on speed and pressure. If we're going too fast, we cannot be applying enough, so then we have to slow down so that we apply what's asked to be applied.
7: The applicators do hold a license from DACAP to apply these products. And that's your connection to local agriculture. I'm Joanna Guza.
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6: 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Not one, not two, not three, not... Hey, man, look, we could do this all day. Let's just say there's lots of songs packed into this next Duke-a-thon. And best of all, it starts right now.

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It's Kenny Chesney. No shoes, no shirt, no problem. Well, if that's not a song for summer, I don't know what is. I am Jeff Johnson. Glad to be with you on this Thursday morning as we get the workday underway with the real country you love, like some Ricky Skaggs. I wouldn't change you if I could on 93.5 Duke FM.

It's Sawyer Brown in the Dirt Road. Jeff Johnson here with you, making the way through the morning with a small-town Southern man. It's Alan Jackson himself on your home for real country, 93.5 Duke FM.

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It's Billy Currington, pretty good at drinking beer, which is a good thing. I mean, considering how hot it is and how smoky it is. I mean, with all this smoke that's making its way and the heat, one is bad. Two together is just gross. 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But hey, it's just part of life on the Third Rock from the Sun on Duke FM.

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Hank Jr. doing a little honky-tonking. 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

Jenny Messina, not give a damn's busted, which seems to be a common problem these days, but hey, it's understandable. We'll let it slide this time. 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

It's John Michael Montgomery. I Can Love You Like That as we're inside the 8 o'clock hour, keeping things moving right now, rolling along on 18 Wheels and Dozen Roses with Kathy Mattea on Duke FM.

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0: teach a man to lead a fish to water, but you can't make him drink a horse. Is that right?
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2: America 250. Today in history. July 16th, 1945. The first atomic bomb was successfully tested in the New Mexico desert. Known as the Trinity Test, it marked the beginning of the nuclear age. This is America 250. Today in history.
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It's Patty Loveless and Blame It On Your Heart. 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

Hank Jr., Hank Sr. out of Hank's Greatest Hits Volume 3 album, There's a Tear in My Beer. I am Jeff Johnson, glad to have you with me. 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

Alan Jackson. He's an all-American country boy who probably would enjoy some time at the county fair. 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

It's Tracy Lawrence. 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

0: 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Something like that.
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1: 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The most accurate forecast team in Northeast Wisconsin. 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
2: Fox 11, the most accurate forecast team in Northeast Wisconsin. 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
5: Okay, people, there's enough back-to-back country songs in this next Duke-a-thon to stun a moose. 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
0: Well now, Duke needs three sticks of dynamite and a dictionary. And he'll explain why after you listen to this Duke-a-thon. Packed with more explosive hits than there are words for that.

0: country am I in?
1: It doesn't matter. It's 5 o'clock somewhere.
0: It's always on 5 in Margaritaville, come to think of it.
1: Yeah, I heard that.
0: You've been there, haven't you?
1: Yes, sir.
0: I've seen your boat there.
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